yeah. Let you in a flash of light, yeah. Timing felt a little right, yeah. Read you like a paragraph, yeah. Every move is telegraphed, yeah. Body talk, no dialogue. No mistakes, no monologue. Same wave, same frequency. You feel like the best of me.

Музичний нон-стоп на Нова Лайн. No, I've done wrong. Left your hat on. Is that what devils do?

Save the Rave, mixing things up every single week for you ravers. If you want to know more about the tracklist and everything I'm up to, check out my socials at Benedikt Warnke.

0: another track to close things out. Don't forget, you can follow everything I'm up to at Benedikt Blanke on my usual socials. And cheers for spending this hour with me. I'll catch you next time.
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2: 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Пісня за піснею на Новолайн.

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0: It's Benedikt Wahnke, and that's a wrap for this Save the Rave radio show. Keep in touch on my socials at Benedikt Wahnke, and don't forget to follow. 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